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I'll sing a different song, this is the evening time song, that's it, finished now. Do you know what this song is called? It's just a song.

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And is there something in it? Yeah. The question is, if you understand my English, my words. Yeah. Some people around me do. It's difficult to express myself in English. You know, I'm much better in Slovakian. Also difficult in Slovak to read poems because we have a lot of dialect. Okay, I'm waiting. Call me back. Ciao, ciao. Ciao, počuji, já už nevím. 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Volal jsem ještě s jedným kámošom, ten mi vravel, že jsem se vlastně nakreslil teraz v hudbe. 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